I'm Helen Wigger. We begin with the 1997 concert at Town Hall, New York City, featuring Oscar Peterson and Stanley Turrentine.

Dave Meter from his release Passage. That was an original titled This Road. I'm Helen Wigger. Can't think of a better way to spend this time of the day than sharing some jazz with you. Thanks for listening. Here's Anton DeFade with a tune that Miles Davis wrote back in the late 50s, Nardis.

0: Keyboardist Herbie Hancock wrote Watermelon Man because he wanted to write honestly about his own Black experience growing up in Chicago. He could remember the Watermelon Man, selling melons on a horse-drawn cart in the cobblestone alleys of Chicago, the rhythm of the cartwheels rolling over the stone, and the melodic voices of neighborhood women calling out from their back porches.
1: Saying, "Hey, Watermelon Man!" And I started thinking, "Hey, Watermelon Man!" And that's how I came up with it.

Herbie Hancock is just one of the legendary voices you can hear on KJAM and Coho, your jazz service of Northwest Public Broadcasting.

board lost control and tumbled overboard gladly. That magic night we kissed there in the moon mist. Oh, but your lips were thrilling, much too thrilling. Never before were mine I see what one embrace can do. Look at me.

Nice to brush off the vinyl and share with you that one from 1958, Ahmad Jamal Trio, live at the Pershing with Poinciana. And earlier, George Shearing and Joe Williams, Heart and Soul. Well, here's another collaboration, Diana Krall, along with the Clayton Hamilton Jazz Orchestra, How Insensitive.

Referred to as a young steward of bebop and a savvy bridge to hip-hop and R&B, trumpeter Roy Hargrove was a traditionalist who never ceased to evolve, embracing the spirit of jazz in each modern-day musical iteration. One of his many projects, the RH Factor, explored jazz's ancestral and intertwined relationship with funk, hip-hop, and other genres descended from that root of his expressive existence. Hargrove was a product and perennial proponent of jam session culture, a prolific recording artist, and skilled composer. Indeed, Strasbourg St. Denis is a modern jazz standard, and his Love Suite in Mahogany was a commission by Jazz at Lincoln Center, perpetual advocates of jazz. He once said, "If it's something that gets in your ear and it's good, that's what matters."

From his 2006 release, Come Fly With Me, Dave Valentin, House of the Sun, and that was preceded by Everett Green. It's been a lot of fun to be with you today. I'm Helen Wigger. We'll close with Miki Yamanaka, Preschool.

Today, the 20th century's greatest jazz legends are written in stone. There are household names like Miles Davis and John Coltrane, but who are the artists pushing the genre forward today? Tune in to Jazz Happening Now, Monday nights at 7 to find out. 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

Well, hello, I'm Helen Wigger. We'll begin with Lorraine Feather, a piece titled, I Don't Mean to Make a Big Deal Out of It. So we won't. Let's get right into the music. Lorraine Feather.

when I talked to you about that conversation with someone that left me feeling a little subpar. I remember when you told me about the thing that scares you more than any other thing, and you thought that saying it out loud would make it worse, but... You said you didn't fully trust me yet, but your mind was leaping ahead a little to the time when you would trust me more than anyone else in the world. That's the kind of trust right there, I said. And you rolled your eyes.

I was waiting for your response. The delay isn't always what I think, but possibly the result of some kind of transmission or routing or reception error. I couldn't tell if you disapproved of what I said, were mulling over what I said, or maybe you were merely typing. As it happened, there was this little puzzle you'd been turning over in your head for days, and out of nowhere, the answer presented itself. You described it as the second best feeling in the world.

at the intersection of the two TVs that faced away from each other at a 45-degree angle, their images and audio 1 second out of sync, there was zero chance that I was getting on that plane.

The group is known as Jazz Organics, and Jazz Organics is actually a jazz trio, and that was Lemongrass Lady. Good start to the hour, don't you agree? I'm Helen Wigger. Let's get right back into the music. Alexa Tarantino, Wisp After Wisp.

Dizzy Gillespie is undoubtedly one of the fathers of bebop. But hold on. If you have your hands free right now, I want you to go search the internet for a picture of Dizzy Gillespie playing his trumpet. You'll certainly find a few pictures of Dizzy with his iconic balloon cheeks, but take a look. Have you ever seen a trumpet that points toward the ceiling like that? One fateful day, in 1953, while Gillespie's trumpet was resting on its stand, somebody accidentally fell on the instrument, bending the bell by 45 degrees.

degrees. Instead of getting bent out of shape about it, pun intended, Dizzy tried playing the bent horn and found that he liked the way it sounded. Ever since, Dizzy had his trumpet specially manufactured to have that signature bend. Hear Dizzy and his iconic trumpet right here on NWPB Jazz.

An early recording from Billy Taylor, this one from 1960, Warm Blue Stream. And earlier, an artist that recorded quite a bit in the 50s and 60s, Jack Millman with Too Much. Here's Eric Alexander with One for Steve.

Jazz trumpet player Lee Morgan died at the early age of 33, his cause of death being incredibly unexpected. In February of 1972, he was playing at a jazz club called Slugs in Manhattan. His wife, Helen Morgan, wanted to stop by to watch his band play and to say hello when she discovered that he was there with his mistress. While there, she took out a gun from her purse and shot Lee Morgan while he was on stage, ending the career of one of the most skilled and problematic jazz musicians of all time. We hope you're enjoying the music here at Northwest Public Broadcasting's Jazz Service.

Saxophonist Nat Simpkins and Dave Bram on organ, leading the way on Autumn in New York. Speaking of organ players, let's check out Matthew Kaminsky together. This is called Flip the Lid.

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Better show this to Quincy.

Michael Gray with Saskia, and earlier The Wit of Dave Frischberg. Dave Frischberg singing I'm Hip. And you are hip for tuning in. I'm Helen Wigger. We'll leave you with this one from Eddie Lockjaw Davis, Jawbreakers.

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This is Jazz Happening Now. I'm Jeff Hanley. In our hour together this week, I hope to get to 10, maybe 11 pieces of new music from today's living jazz musicians. In those selections, we'll hear some new composers and some of the music's greats, like Jobim and Ellington, Carla Bley, and Willie the Lion Smith. Two of today's most consequential singers, and several top-shelf instrumentalists. Ready to hear what's happening right now in jazz? Then let's do this. Off the Jump, a meeting of two musical geniuses, Duke Ellington and Cecile McLaurin-Salvant. The three-time Grammy winner and MacArthur Fellow delivers her very first orchestral album, 10 songs she calls not merely beautiful, but crucial to me. Cecile is performing here with the Dutch Metropole Orchest under Jules Buckley in gorgeous cinematic new arrangements by Darcy James Argue. Her selection moves from Sondheim to Kurt Weill and Bertolt Brecht to Michel Legrand, a pair of her own original songs, and this one by Ellington and Strayhorn. Cecile McLaurin-Salvant's new record, With Every Breath I Take, was 4 years in the making. And we start this week with Sophisticated Lady. 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

0: That's our first set this week on Jazz Happening Now, wrapping up with Walter Smith III and his very new Twio Volume 2 release. That was Carla Bley's Lawns, performed by tenor saxophonist Walter Smith III with his longtime friend and high school buddy Kendrick Scott on drums and Joe Sanders on bass. Before that, vibraphonist Stefan Harris reimagining Willie the Lion Smith's Echoes of Spring, a very modern interpretation of the stride pianist's work from Stefan Harris and his album Legacy Dances. Along with Stefan, you heard Christian Sands on piano, Desron Douglas on bass, and Terry and Gully on drums on something Stefan calls Echoes of the Lion. Jeff Rupert from Florida is back with a beautiful version of Spring Can Really Hang You Up the Most. We found that one on Jeff Rupert's newest quartet album called Sea Spell. The quartet is Jeff on tenor sax, Richard Drexler on piano, the bassist Ben Kramer, the drummer Marty Morrell. And before that, we began the show this week with Cecile McLaurin-Salvant and the Netherlands Metropole Orkest performing Sophisticated Lady. The orchestra is directed by Jules Buckley, that arrangement from Darcy James Argue, sung by Cecile McLaurin-Salvant on her very new album, With Every Breath I Take. I'm Jeff Hanley. 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
0: Something very different to start off our second set this week on Jazz Happening Now. Guitarist Bill Frisell with bassist Skúli Sverrisson. For All Your Flowers is the name of this rare release from Icelandic bassist and composer Skúli Sverrisson and American guitarist Bill Frisell. 10 beautiful tunes, including this one called Behind the Mountain, written by Skúli and performed for you by Bill and Skúli on Jazz Happening Now.

0: making his Jazz Happening Now debut. That's Welsh pianist Joe Webb. The record is called Neath Beat. That was Mellow Tony. Will Sack on bass, Sam Jessen on drums, with pianist Joe Webb. Ina Inserto led the WDR Big Band right before that on a tune she wrote for Sean Jones called Mr. Jones and Company. Sean Jones is the featured guest and trumpeter on the record Jagged Edges, Elegant Lines. The WDR Big Band, led by Ina Inserto, she wrote that tune for Sean Jones, Mr. Jones and Company. And bassist Schoolie Svarason with guitarist Bill Frisell on one of Schoolie's tunes called Behind the Mountain. We started our set with that duet from the album called For All Your Flowers. I'm Jeff Hanley. 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
1: 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Yeah, I mean you. 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
0: Guitarist Doug McDonald grew up in L.A.'s South Central, and he's paying tribute to his neighborhood with a brand new album called Straight Ahead, Tribute to South Central. The guitarist has Wayne Cobham playing trumpet, flugelhorn, and flugelbone on this record. The keyboardist is Richard Turner Jr. on bass, Del Atkins, the drummer Ronnie Kaufman, and percussionist Eric McCain. This is Jobim's Captain Bacardi to start off our final set this week, played just for you by guitarist Doug McDonald and his band on Jazz Happening Now.

0: Last stop, Chicago, for this week's Jazz Happening Now. That was the CEO of Afar Music and a very talented jazz pianist named Richard Johnson. With his all-Chicago crew, Alyssa Allgood, Greg Tardy, Jeremy Betcher, and Greg Artree, they finished this week's show with East of the Sun. Singer Nicole Zoraitis right before that with a new album, multi-part record called The Devil I Knew. That's her tune, Won't Make It Out Alive. Christian McBride, Gilad Hexelman, Donnie McCaslin, and Larry Goldings backing up pianist and singer Nicole Zoraitis. Steve Wilson with the Enduring Sonnets record, not a standards album, but a memory album. Some of his favorite tunes, like that one from Eliana Elias called A Volta. Steve doubled on alto sax and flutes on that with Joe Locke, Rini Rosnes, the pianist who did the arranging, Jay Anderson on bass, and Kendrick Scott on drums. And Doug McDonald started it off with Captain Bacardi back at the beginning of our last set. That's Jazz Happening Now. I'll see you next time right here on your local public radio.
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I'm Bob Studebaker, starting with Diane Reeves, with Duke Ellington's In a Sentimental Mood.

0: piano, Chris Nemo. At the bass, John Lockwood. At the drums, Sherman Ferguson. And the man for whom the saxophone was invented, Phil Wood. Thank you very much.
1: Thank you, Benny Carter.
2: Oh, you just tell they had a great time doing that. And everybody there had a great time as well. Benny Carter, Phil Woods, How High the Moon. All right, welcome to Monday Jazz. I'm Bob Studebaker. Another live recording right now. This time it is Kurt Elling.

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In the age of Spotify and instantaneous streaming, why should you listen to public radio? And the answer is simple, because Northwest Public Broadcasting has the hippest, the

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Music there from Tanya Grubbs and a terrific quartet she put together with her husband Jeff playing bass, David Budway the pianist, Ron Afeef was the guitarist, and James Johnson III was the drummer. The music was written by Miles Davis. John Hendricks wrote those lyrics, and that is called Four. And before that, heard Buddy DeFranco and Dave McKenna with a beautiful version of Something to Live For. Clifford Jordan now with Sophisticated Lady.

Born, raised, and grown right here in the USA, jazz music is both an art form and a story told through the instruments of America's greatest artistic pioneers. A story of oppression, resilience, adversity, and overcoming. The story of jazz music is almost as fascinating as the genre itself. Hear the music and experience the stories this Sunday at 5 p.m. on Jazz and the American Spirit. If you missed the Sunday episode, don't worry, you can catch a repeat Tuesday nights at 7 p.m. right here on Northwest Public Broadcasting's Jazz Service, KGEM 89.9 and KOHO 101.1.

Yeah, another one of those absolutely great Billy Strayhorn compositions. Scott Hamilton on a performance there of Rain Check. I'm Bob Studebaker. A Swedish guitarist is next. Ulf Wikenius with Keith Jarrett's tune, You Dance.

The Sammy Nestico Orchestra. It's a wonderful world. Well, it can be with jazz on the radio. Boz Scaggs before that. Dave Bram, organist Dave Bram, now wraps up this session with Blue Gardenia.

0: Bop is a style characterized by extended harmonies, complex improvisation, and rhythms driven by the hi-hat and ride cymbals. But where did it come from? In the early 1940s, jazz musicians began to see big band swing as simplistic and formulaic. A simple harmonic pattern and a driving bass drum was great to dance to, but apparently not so fun to play. To fight the monotony, pioneers like Dizzy Gillespie, Charlie Christian, Thelonious Monk, Kenny Clarke, and Charlie Parker began to experiment with extended rhythmic and harmonic variation and improvisation, and a new style was born, bebop. Hear it for yourself on NWPB Jazz.
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Hello, and welcome to a collection of new recordings, some classic things, and a little bit of blues into the mix a little bit later on. I'm Bob Studebaker, starting with Jeffrey Smith, beautiful performance of Like a Lover.

Yeah, it's pretty nice having jazz on the radio. Thank you for making it possible. Your support keeps it here. Turvy Man, Camino de Casa. I'm Bob Studebaker. I thought a singer would sound good right now, and here's a great one. It's Diane Shore.

The year was 1963. Duke Ellington and his big band were in the midst of a worldwide tour, traveling through Asia and the Middle East. During this tour, the band performed a ballad featuring their alto saxophonist, Johnny Hodges.

This ballad, originally called Elf, was a favorite among fans. However, during their performance in the ancient Persian city of Isfahan, the Duke was so taken by the city's beauty that he renamed the ballad. Today, Isfahan is one of jazz music's most performed ballads. Geography in the key of jazz.

Well, things don't get much more classic than that. Horace Silver and his Song for My Father, with Joe Henderson playing sax, Carmel Jones on trumpet. Claudio Roditi played trumpet on the track before that was titled Prozeca. And Horace Silver playing piano again here, working with vibist Milt Jackson, and a beautiful treatment of a beautiful song. This is My Funny Valentine.

Chelan County is the gateway to national parks and forests, with dramatic mountain scenery and cold blue rivers and lakes. The Palouse region is a landscape with giant hills and spectacular sunsets. Both places bring value to your outdoor life. 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

great blues man there, Eddie Cleanhead Vincent, who picked up that nickname inadvertently when, well, things went awry when he tried to use a hair straightener. I'm time to wrap up this hour. Thank you for listening. I'm Bob Studebaker. Chet Baker takes us out with Polka Dots and Moonbeams.

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Hi, welcome to Jazz. I'm Bob Studebaker with a lot of good things on the way and a very mellow start for it all. This is from just an incredible trumpeter and composer, Sean Jones. His tune here, and the title is El Sol.

Jazz pianist Bobby Timmons right there, playing us into this hour of the best music on the radio with his classic composition, This Here. I'm Bob Studebaker, and up next is a singer, Claire Martin. Title of this is The Waiting Game.

In the mid-20s, a young George Gershwin traveled to Paris in hopes of studying with the renowned teacher Nadia Boulanger. Upon meeting with him, however, she refused to give him lessons, fearing her rigorous classical training would ruin his jazz-centered style. Shortly afterwards, George sought out Maurice Ravel, who also rejected him for the same reason. After several months in Paris, Gershwin returned home, disappointed, but not empty-handed. He carried home with him an assortment of Parisian taxi horns, which would punctuate one of his most famous compositions, An American in Paris. A life lesson in the key of jazz.

Alto saxophonist Tony Campbell and one of his own compositions titled Crawford Grill. We heard Miki Yamanaka. Before that, that was called Eyes. That's a classic Dizzy Gillespie recording now of Caravan. Mel Jackson on vibes. It's Bill Graham on the baritone sax here.

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Thelonious Monk's Blue Monk, played by Frank Morgan, leading straight into This Masquerade, written by Leon Russell. Jack McDuff playing the organ, Red Holloway on sax, Mark Whitfield is the guitarist.

Oh, he really was just wonderful. Kevin Mahogany there. How did she look? I'm Bob Studebaker. Hope you've enjoyed this collection of jazz. We're running out of time, so I'm going to squeeze one more in here. It's a bit of the Duke Ellington Billy Strayhorn composed Far East Suite, played here by Tommy Smith with Kenny Barron at the piano. This is Isfahan.

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Come on in and have a seat. Starting out this hour of jazz with a gentle approach of Maxine Sullivan, her wistful interpretation of the old Tin Pan Alley chestnut, Something to Remember You By.

A stellar Oliver Nelson big band reviving the old Count Basie hit, Going to Chicago Blues. You're sure and steady. David J. right here at your side this hour. Coming up next, Tamara Tooney takes us to Dreamsville.

One of my favorite parts of jazz is that it's a uniquely American art form, deeply intertwined with our shared culture and history. American Roots presents a broad range of American music, from blues, jazz, gospel, and soul, to country, Latin, rock, and even classical. The show also presents documentary features and interviews with artists including Willie Nelson, B.B. King, Dr. John, Dave Brubeck, Elvis Costello, Ray Charles, Lucinda Williams, Jerry Lee Lewis, and many others. The songs and stories on American Roots describe both the community origins of our music, musicians, and cultures, the roots, and the many directions they take over time, the roots with a U. Catch American Roots every Sunday from 8 to 10 a.m. on KJM and Coho, your jazz service of Northwest Public Broadcasting.

A purely delightful, fun piece written and played there by pianist Miki Yamanaka called Preschool. Up next, it's West Coast vocalist Mark Winkler offering a very hip vocal take on Wes Montgomery's Bumpin'.

Tenor saxophonist Lester Young built a large part of his brand around wearing large-brimmed hats, often called pork pie hats. When he passed on in 1959, jazz bassist Charles Mingus was distraught, even though they had traveled and played in different circles. The evening Mingus received the news of Lester's death, he went home and wrote perhaps his most famous composition, Goodbye Pork Pie Hat. An homage to the memory of the Perez, Lester Young. A tribute in the key of jazz.

Squeezing the last note in there, the J.A.M. Jam Band with the Dancer on the Black Keys. Coming up, one-time power drummer Alphonse Mouzon, going straight ahead here on A Labor of Love.

The fine vocal styling of Gail Allen on her redo of I Thought About You. Wrapping up this hour of great listener-supported jazz radio for you, it's Paul Desmond's Quartet with Ed Bickert, caught live at a Toronto jazz club in '75, doing Like Someone in Love.

0: For America, the decades following World War II were some of our country's most dynamic decades. And for jazz music, these decades saw an explosion of new styles, groups, and artists. 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

0: Here's a fun fact. Did you know that soap is an integral part of making a trumpet? When forming a trumpet, a soapy mixture is poured into the tubing before it's bent. The soap in the solution prevents the tubing from cracking and shattering under the pressure, and the solution itself acts as a counterpressure so the tubing molds correctly and doesn't buckle in when bent. We hope you enjoyed this fun fact from Northwest Public Broadcasting's Jazz Service.
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2: Charles Mingus was a rare musician whose career spanned decades and genres, from Louis Armstrong to the avant-garde. Like jazz itself, young Charles's musical development was shaped by being born and raised a person of color in America. Discrimination led to the abandonment of his classical cello aspirations, impacted his career as a bassist, and informed his direction as a composer. The poignant Lester Young tribute ballad Goodbye Pork Pie Hat and the increasingly dense Pithecanthropus Erectus with its complex character changes are just two of many significant originals. A true jazz influencer throughout his life, his work as virtuoso musician and composer is highlighted on countless recordings, and his legacy is sustained through his publishing company Jazz Workshop and the nonprofit Let My Children Hear Music that sponsors the Mingus High School Competition and Festival.

The eloquent elder of tenor sax, Houston Person, taking us on a sentimental journey. David J. taking you into this coming hour with all this jazz for you. Here now, prominent Pisces trumpeter, Terrence Blanchard, with Jeannie Bryson. Nice work, if you can get it.

Toshiko Akiyoshi is a Japanese jazz artist whose career exceeds 70 years. Discovered while playing in a Tokyo club, she moved to America, recorded a successful album, attended the Berklee College of Music, and became a well-respected and in-demand pianist despite facing challenges as a female Asian jazz musician. Lou Tabakin of the Tonight Show Band inspired Akiyoshi to lead a big band featuring her own compositions. The Toshiko Akiyoshi Orchestra was a success. She used the platform to infuse Japanese music and sounds into American jazz. She won awards, broke barriers, and never slowed down. Her composition, Long Yellow Road, musically chronicles her determination to make it on the long, hard road of the U.S. jazz world.

A lively Barbara Morrison take on September in the Brain. Plus, hear the respected veteran bassist Buster Williams leading his group live at Montreux and Christine. It's guitarist Joe Tom up next to play Philando de Amor.

Poignant and wise observations from Bay Area vocalist Jackie Ryan on My How Time Goes By. How true. Hear now Rick Wald's intriguing arrangement on Maiden Voyage.

the classy Larez Alexandria on Star Eyes. Wrapping up the hour for us now, it's the Turtle Island String Quartet to redo Stolen Moments.

0: Big band, swing, bebop, and beyond this Sunday starting at noon. 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

It's jazz the way you like it, warm and inviting, or classy and cool. Jazz that's swinging and jazz that's true. It is Great Jazz Radio, sponsored by you. Got a stellar and mellow start to this hour featuring saxophonist Stan Getz, with Bill Evans, Richard Davis, and Elvin Jones to play the lovely Melinda.

Eric Soussoff leading Sal Samba and serving up the Mojito Blues. This is your trusted jazz amigo, David J. here this hour with you. Thanks to you and others like you, this continues to be listener-supported jazz radio. Janice Jaffe, all set to sing for us now, Blue Bossa.

Dizzy Gillespie is undoubtedly one of the fathers of bebop. But hold on, if you have your hands free right now, I want you to go search the internet for a picture of Dizzy Gillespie playing his trumpet. You'll certainly find a few pictures of Dizzy with his iconic balloon cheeks, but take a look. Have you ever seen a trumpet that points toward the ceiling like that? One fateful day, in 1953, while Gillespie's trumpet was resting on its stand, somebody accidentally fell on the instrument, bending the bell by 45 degrees. Instead of getting bent out of shape about it, pun intended, Dizzy tried playing the bent horn and found that he liked the way it sounded. Ever since, Dizzy had his trumpet specially manufactured to have that signature bend. Hear Dizzy and his iconic trumpet right here on NWPB Jazz.

A genuine jazz classic. Benny Goodman with Charlie Christian, Lionel Hampton, and Count Basie together on 7 Cub 11. We also heard Skylark earlier as done by Lem Winchester. It's the Johnny Vero Quartet up now to play Softly, as in a morning sunrise.

Referred to as a young steward of bebop and a savvy bridge to hip-hop and R&B, trumpeter Roy Hargrove was a traditionalist who never ceased to evolve, embracing the spirit of jazz in each modern-day musical iteration. One of his many projects, the RH Factor, explored jazz's ancestral and intertwined relationship with funk, hip-hop, and other genres descended from that root of his expressive existence. Hargrove was a product and perennial proponent of jam session culture, a prolific recording artist, and skilled composer. Indeed, Strasbourg St. Denis is a modern jazz standard, and his love suite, In Mahogany, was a commission by Jazz at Lincoln Center, perpetual advocates of jazz. He once said, "If it's something that gets in your ear and it's good, that's what matters."

So tastefully done. The Reed Oyson Project, featuring Keith Bishop's fine flute work and Hendrik Bierken's mellow harmonica on Triplin at the Six. Moving on now to Brandon Sanders' group with guest Jasmia Horn on I Can't Help It.

That's Sherry Roberts with a smart and sophisticated vocal take on the Bill Evans melody very early. Plus, we heard Matt Jorgensen earlier and The Fog. It's David Newman to wrap up the hour for us now with his tenor sax and quintet on Amandla.

George Gershwin said, "Jazz is one of the best things that you can find in your life. It can always be your friend." And Northwest Public Broadcasting is your friend. 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

I'm Helen Wigger. Stay with us this hour. Recordings from Miles Davis, Antonio Adolfo, even Giacomo Gates. We'll lead off, though, with Etienne Charles. It's a tune that he wrote titled Barucha, Etienne Charles.

Now, that's the way to get started. That tune, The Blues Are Out of Town, sung by Giacomo Gates, also a tip of the cap to Bob Kindred on saxophone. Hello there, I'm Helen Wigger. Let's pay tribute to Herbie Hancock with our next selection, Antonio Adolfo with Hello, Herbie.

0: Whether you're hard at work or off the clock, Midnight Oil has got you covered. Join me, Nate Waite, for a fixing of music that explores the outer reaches of jazz and the jazz influence. With fusion, city pop, soul, R&B, big band, and more, there's something for everyone on Midnight Oil. 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

Peter Furlan Project with Transatlantic. And earlier, we heard a tune that featured drummer Billy Hart called Delia, performed by Bobby Hutcherson, also David Sanborn on saxophone, Joey DeFrancesco on organ. It was from one of the final studio dates from Hutcherson called Enjoy the View. Well, I hope you're enjoying the music. I'm Helen Wigger. Here's Mark Winkler.

Benny Green, an American hard bop jazz pianist, once said that anyone can learn what Louis Armstrong knows about music in a few weeks, but no one could learn to play like him in 1,000 years. The music of jazz greats, past and present, are here on Coho 101.1 for the greater Wenatchee area and KGEM 89.9 on the Palouse, your jazz gem of Northwest Public Broadcasting. Thanks for tuning in. 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

Miles Davis, I Thought About You. Kurt Elling does Undone, a tune that was popular by the group The Guess Who back in the 1970s.

Donald Harrison with Again Never. Time to put the finishing touches on this hour, this time with saxophonist Stan Getz. I'm Helen Wigger. Thanks for listening.

0: Born, raised, and grown right here in the United States of America, jazz music is both an art form and a story, told through the instruments of America's greatest artistic pioneers. A story of oppression, resilience, and overcoming adversity. The story of jazz music is almost as fascinating as the genre itself. Hear the music and experience the stories this Sunday at 5 p.m. on Jazz and the American Spirit. If you miss the Sunday episode, don't worry. You can catch a repeat Tuesday night at 7, right here on Northwest Public Broadcasting's Jazz Service.
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Johnny Adams from 1995, Love for Sale. Steve Masikowski on guitar and James Singleton on bass. I'm Helen Wigger. It's time to hear from the B.G. Adair Trio with the second Cole Porter number for the hour.

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That was such a nice arrangement of Dreamsville. Thanks to Max Leake for that. And that was sung by Tamara Tooney. And earlier, trio led by Jessica Williams, Baby, Won't You Please Come Home. Here's a version of Con Alma, Anton DeFade.

You might be wondering, why public radio? In the age of Spotify and instantaneous streaming, why should you listen to public radio? And the answer is simple, because Northwest Public Broadcasting has the hippest, the freshest selection of new jazz music that you have never heard. From Emmanuel Wilkins' latest album, Seventh Hand, to Mac Miller and Robert Glasper's hip collaboration on Black Radio 3. You will find that we're not very different, though, you and I. Although I usually find a way out, feeling like I'm in the sky, my hands. We hope that you tune in for all the incredible music we have to share on Northwest Public Broadcasting's Jazz Service.

Nina Freelon, The Lamp Is Low. Hope you're enjoying the music today. Still to come, Liz Wright, as well as Art Blakey and the Jazz Messengers. Right now, the University of Central Florida Jazz Ensemble, Curiosity Killed the Cat.

Art Blakey and the Jazz Messengers wrapping up that set for Minors Only, and that was preceded by Liz Wright, Afro Blue. Looking at the clock, I've got time for one more. Here's Maren McPartland with Grooveyard.

0: Did you know that jazz has a vibrant cousin? Latin jazz. 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Musicians like Tito Puente, Dizzy Gillespie, Arturo Sandoval have all been at the forefront of the genre, infusing it with their unique musical heritage. 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

I'm Helen Wigger. Over his career, Tom Harrell has made over 280 recordings. We're going to listen to the title track from his 2003 release, Wise Children.

Sophie Millman. That was Daydream. Secret sauce to that piece, I think the Fliegelhorn work of Randy Brecker. It's from their album In the Moonlight, Sophie Millman. I'm Helen Wigger with you right now as we turn to Eric Alexander. I'm going to laugh you right out of my life.

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That's some terrific horn playing on that one. Marcus Howell leading the way with Get Right. And from 1961, Gene Ammons with Old Man River. Well, the first collaboration between Harold Arlen and Ted Kohler was a winner. Get Happy. We're going to hear an instrumental version of the tune from Johnny Costa.

The year was 1963. Duke Ellington and his big band were in the midst of a worldwide tour, traveling through Asia and the Middle East. During this tour, the band performed a ballad featuring their alto saxophonist, Johnny Hodges.

This ballad, originally called Elf, was a favorite among fans. However, during their performance in the ancient Persian city of Isfahan, the Duke was so taken by the city's beauty that he renamed the ballad. Today, Isfahan is one of jazz music's most performed ballads. Geography in the key of jazz.

One Foot in the Gutter, Willie Rodriguez. Well, according to Jeff Hall, it's always 4 a.m.

That's called Miami Girl, Russ Spiegel Organ Group. I'm Helen Wigger. Thanks for listening. We're going to close with John Taylor, Vaguely Asian.

0: 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Maybe you don't have all the ingredients for a recipe, but you can improvise with substitutions and still make a great meal. Improvising, especially in jazz, creates spontaneity, showcases artistry, and gets you feeling the music. Thanks for joining the Jazz Gem on KGEM and Coho.
1: They say it don't mean a thing if it ain't got that swing. And we've got it. For your daily dose of Ellington, Hawkins, Goodman, Basie, and Miller, tune into your jazz service of NWPB, KGEM 89.9 Pullman Moscow, and Coho 101.1 in the greater Wenatchee area.

from the 2019 release, The Keys of Cool, Richie Cole and Tony Monaco, No Longer Alone. That also featured Mark Lucas on guitar, Reed Hoysen on drums. Getting things underway for us for this Tuesday Hour of Jazz, I'm Helen Wigger. Here's Ella.

Jazz trumpet player Lee Morgan died at the early age of 33, his cause of death being incredibly unexpected. In February of 1972, he was playing at a jazz club called Slugs in Manhattan. His wife, Helen Morgan, wanted to stop by to watch his band play and to say hello when she discovered that he was there with his mistress. While there, she took out a gun from her purse and shot Lee Morgan while he was on stage, ending the career of one of the most skilled and problematic jazz musicians of all time. We hope you're enjoying the music here at Northwest Public Broadcasting's Jazz Service.

Well, no matter the time of year, this is the perfect season to hear Lullaby of the Leaves, one of the final studio dates of Maureen Budway. Earlier, Organissimo with Smokin' Section. Well, now we clear the air, we see blue skies. This is Ben Webster.

Chelan County is the gateway to national parks and forests, with dramatic mountain scenery and cold blue rivers and lakes. The Palouse region is a landscape with giant hills and spectacular sunsets. Both places bring value to your outdoor life. 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

So many terrific pieces. That was a part of the 1959 classic Time Out by the Dave Brubeck Quartet. We just heard Kathy's Waltz. Here's a big hit for Lee Morgan from 1963, The Sidewinder.

12 Bars for Linton. John Hicks performing that tune in honor of Linton Garner, Errol's brother. And earlier, Pennies from Heaven, Susie Arioli. I'm Helen Wigger. We'll close with Cannonball Adderley.

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2: 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A story of oppression, resilience, adversity, and overcoming. 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

A collection of music made possible by listener support begins right now. Hi, welcome to it. I'm Bob Studebaker. It's a stirring piece called Arava. Gets the session started. This is Avishai Cohen.

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1: Hey, welcome. Nice to have you here for this edition of Jazz on the Radio, made possible by listener support. That's the Chicago Jazz Orchestra, and one of the many great songs written by Billy Strayhorn. The title of that one is Chelsea Bridge. Joni Mitchell tune now, sung by Bethany James. Mark Lucas is the guitarist. This is Black Crow.

I hope you're enjoying this collection of jazz made possible by listener support. Don't want to ever stray too far from that essential truth. The music is here because of your support. That's Marianne Sullivan, and the title is Spark. Joe Henderson before with Out of the Night. And here's Gene Ammons and Miss Lucy.

0: Keyboardist Herbie Hancock wrote Watermelon Man because he wanted to write honestly about his own Black experience growing up in Chicago. He could remember the Watermelon Man, selling melons on a horse-drawn cart in the cobblestone alleys of Chicago, the rhythm of the cartwheels rolling over the stone, and the melodic voices of neighborhood women calling out from their back porches.
1: Saying, "Hey, Watermelon Man!" And I started thinking, "Hey, Watermelon Man!" And that's how I came up with it.

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The always wonderful Charles Brown there, I Wonder Where Our Love Has Gone. Up next is vibist Joe Locke. He titled this one, Ruminations.

guitarist John Scofield, Randy Brecker playing trumpet. That's Hold That Thought. Sophie Millman right before that, and a beautiful finish for the hour now from the Keith Jarrett Trio. This is Blackberry Winter.

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Wes's Coast is the title of the first number in this collection of jazz that also features harpist Dorothy Ashby and Diane Reeves singing a Bob Marley tune. Here's George Kahn now, Wes's Coast, starting us off.

Welcome to Jazz. We're still pretty close to the beginning of a full hour of the very best music on the radio. I think so. I invite you to listen and then decide for yourself if I'm telling the truth. That's Eric Mentel. He's the pianist, Nelson Hill on sax, and here we are. Up next is harpist Dorothy Ashby. Frank West plays the flute, and this is titled Backtalk.

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a page from the Duke Ellington songbook with a bunch of the guys in his band, and Billy Strayhorn at the piano, just a setting and a rocking right there. Freddie Gall right before that, and a really cool version of Night and Day here from Russell Gunn.

One of my favorite parts of jazz is that it's a uniquely American art form, deeply intertwined with our shared culture and history. American Roots presents a broad range of American music, from blues, jazz, gospel, and soul, to country, Latin, rock, and even classical. The show also presents documentary features and interviews with artists including Willie Nelson, B.B. King, Dr. John, Dave Brubeck, Elvis Costello, Ray Charles, Lucinda Williams, Jerry Lee Lewis, and many others. The songs and stories on American Roots describe both the community origins of our music, musicians, and cultures, the roots, and the many directions they take over time, the roots with a U. Catch American Roots every Sunday from 8 to 10 a.m. on KJM and Coho, your jazz service of Northwest Public Broadcasting.

An alto saxophonist with a very recognizable sound, Johnny Hodges. While Bill Davis played the organ, that's Just Squeeze Me. And here we have a bit of Brazil from Flavio Chamis, titled Edai.

Bob Alberti's quartet, Harry Allen on sax, Everything I Love. Bonnie Raitt sang with Les McCann, The Truth, right before that. And a good time finish now from the Ken Walker sextet. It's George Coleman's tune, Amsterdam, After Dark.

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A tune written by Jaco Pastorius titled Three Views of a Secret. That's the Reed Hoysen Project featuring Keith Bishop. Reed is the drummer and Keith Bishop played alto in the ensemble. A trumpeter is next, Maurice Brown, and the title of this is Conceptions.

0: 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On my show, Jazz Inspired, I talk with fascinating creative people who love jazz and discuss how it inspires them. 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

The title of that is Blues for Bigfoot, part of an album put out jointly by Gene Harris and Jack McDuff called Down Home Blues. Blossom Dearie, right before that, Phil Woods and Bill Charlap team up on the old favorite I'll Be Around Right Now.

In the mid-20s, a young George Gershwin traveled to Paris in hopes of studying with the renowned teacher Nadia Boulanger. Upon meeting with him, however, she refused to give him lessons, fearing her rigorous classical training would ruin his jazz-centered style. Shortly afterwards, George sought out Maurice Ravel, who also rejected him for the same reason. After several months in Paris, Gershwin returned home, disappointed, but not empty-handed. He carried home with him an assortment of Parisian taxi horns, which would punctuate one of his most famous compositions, An American in Paris. A life lesson in the key of jazz.

He's not as Hades, ladies, not safe in his arms when she's kissed.

pianist Steve Million, Dick Oates on sax. That is called Truth Is. Billie Holiday right before that, and guitarist Dan Sisto's wraps it all up with Cuttin' Heads.

0: Today, the 20th century's greatest jazz legends are written in stone. There are household names like Miles Davis and John Coltrane, but who are the artists pushing the genre forward today? Tune in to Jazz Happening Now, Monday nights at 7 to find out. Each week, we spotlight the very newest jazz music and the living artists who are writing, playing, and recording it. 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
1: Toshiko Akiyoshi is a Japanese jazz artist whose career exceeds 70 years. Discovered while playing in a Tokyo club, she moved to America, recorded a successful album, attended the Berklee College of Music, and became a well-respected and in-demand pianist despite facing challenges as a female Asian jazz musician. Lou Tabakin of the Tonight Show Band inspired Akiyoshi to lead a big band featuring her own compositions. The Toshiko Akiyoshi Orchestra was a success. She used the platform to infuse Japanese music and sounds into American jazz. She won awards, broke barriers, and never slowed down. Her composition, Long Yellow Road, musically chronicles her determination to make it on the long, hard road of the U.S. jazz world.
2: Here is a song written and first recorded by Van Morrison, beginning this collection of jazz. It's Nancy Wilson singing. Ramsey Lewis is the pianist. Here we go, starting off with Moondance right now.

I'm Bob Studebaker. Nice to have you here. We're still close to the beginning of a full hour of the best music on the radio. Just heard the Black Art Jazz Collective featuring Wayne Escoffrey on sax, Jeremy Pelt playing trumpet, and Miller Time. Chris Connor now, singing Lullaby of Birdland.

Dizzy Gillespie is undoubtedly one of the fathers of bebop. But hold on, if you have your hands free right now, I want you to go search the internet for a picture of Dizzy Gillespie playing his trumpet. You'll certainly find a few pictures of Dizzy with his iconic balloon cheeks, but take a look. Have you ever seen a trumpet that points toward the ceiling like that? One fateful day, in 1953, while Gillespie's trumpet was resting on its stand, somebody accidentally fell on the instrument, bending the bell by 45 degrees. Instead of getting bent out of shape about it, pun intended, Dizzy tried playing the bent horn and found that he liked the way it sounded. Ever since, Dizzy had his trumpet specially manufactured to have that signature bend. Hear Dizzy and his iconic trumpet right here on NWPB Jazz.

I think she's great. That's Renee Marie, her own composition there, and that's Sound of Red. Casa Serrato from Russ Nolan is what we heard before. And a duet now, Thelonious Monk's Blue Monk, played by Houston Person and Ron Carter.

Referred to as a young steward of bebop and a savvy bridge to hip-hop and R&B, trumpeter Roy Hargrove was a traditionalist who never ceased to evolve, embracing the spirit of jazz in each modern-day musical iteration. One of his many projects, the RH Factor, explored jazz's ancestral and intertwined relationship with funk, hip-hop, and other genres descended from that root of his expressive existence. Hargrove was a product and perennial proponent of jam session culture, a prolific recording artist, and skilled composer. Indeed, Strasbourg St. Denis is a modern jazz standard, and his love suite In Mahogany was a commission by Jazz at Lincoln Center, perpetual advocates of jazz. He once said, "If it's something that gets in your ear and it's good, that's what matters."

That's Denise Janna right there. And it's Red Garland next, a 1961 recording with Richard Williams playing trumpet, Oliver Nelson on tenor sax. This is Skinny's Blues.

0: Born at the very end of the 19th century on April 29th, Duke Ellington was an exceptional and beloved band leader, a groundbreaking pianist, and a prolific composer, writing or collaborating on over 1,000 pieces, according to PBS's Christiana Lombardo. Over his 60 years as a band leader, the Duke created a body of work and a legacy that has persisted in its relevance for over 100 years. This year, on April 29th, take a moment to remember Duke Ellington.
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4: Come on in and have a seat. 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

A stellar Oliver Nelson big band reviving the old Count Basie hit, Going to Chicago Blues. You're sure and steady. David J. right here at your side this hour. Coming up next, Tamara Tooney takes us to Dreamsville.

0: You might be wondering, why public radio? In the age of Spotify and instantaneous streaming, why should you listen to public radio? And the answer is simple, because Northwest Public Broadcasting has the hippest, the freshest selection of new jazz music that you have never heard. From Emmanuel Wilkins' latest album, Seventh Hand, to Mac Miller and Robert Glasper's hip collaboration on Black Radio 3.
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A purely delightful, fun piece written and played there by pianist Miki Yamanaka called Preschool. Up next is West Coast vocalist Mark Winkler, offering a very hip vocal take on Wes Montgomery's Bumpin'.

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Hear the latest music and the stories behind some of the greatest modern jazz pioneers on Jazz Night in America. 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

squeezing the last note in there. The J.A.M. Jam Band with the Dancer on the Black Keys. Coming up, one-time power drummer Alphonse Mouzon. Going straight ahead here on A Labor of Love.

The fine vocal styling of Gail Allen on her redo of I Thought About You. Wrapping up this hour of great listener-supported jazz radio for you, it's Paul Desmond's Quartet with Ed Bickert, caught live at a Toronto jazz club in '75, doing Like Someone in Love.

0: Duke Ellington said, there are two kinds of music, good music and the other kind. You'll hear plenty of good music here on the Jazz Gem on Coho 101.1 Wenatchee, Leavenworth, and Cashmere, and KGEM 89.9 on the Palouse, a service of Northwest Public Broadcasting, online at nwpb.org.
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3: Charles Mingus was a rare musician whose career spanned decades and genres, from Louis Armstrong to the avant-garde. Like jazz itself, young Charles's musical development was shaped by being born and raised a person of color in America. Discrimination led to the abandonment of his classical cello aspirations, impacted his career as a bassist, and informed his direction as a composer. The poignant Lester Young tribute ballad Goodbye Pork Pie Hat and the increasingly dense Pithecanthropus Erectus with his complex character changes are just two of many significant originals. A true jazz influencer throughout his life, his work as virtuoso musician and composer is highlighted on countless recordings, and his legacy is sustained through his publishing company Jazz Workshop and the nonprofit Let My Children Hear Music that sponsors the Mingus High School Competition and Festival.
4: Hi, and welcome back. Drummer Lewis Hayes and his quintet presents The Preacher, opening up this hour of jazz.

Bold music from a bold but short-lived band, Throttle Elevator Music, featuring Kamasi Washington on Cast Off. David J. casting off on another hour of jazz here for you as Monty Alexander redoes a Bob Marley classic in just a bit, right after Renee Marie wonders if you were mine.

tenor saxophonist Lester Young built a large part of his brand around wearing large-brimmed hats, often called pork pie hats. When he passed on in 1959, jazz bassist Charles Mingus was distraught, even though they had traveled and played in different circles. The evening Mingus received the news of Lester's death, he went home and wrote perhaps his most famous composition, Goodbye Pork Pie Hat. An homage to the memory of the Perez, Lester Young. A tribute in the key of jazz.

Pretty snappy take, doing Time on My Hands by guitarist Doug McDonald. Also heard Duke Ellington at his Sea Jam Blues. Coming up next, the Mike Ledon Groover Quintet, serving up the Gravy Blues.

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Kyle Simpson and his jazz collective with featured vocalist Carolyn Pertit on One Heart. Moving on to one of the hippest nonagenarians around, Terry Gibbs doing his two-finger boogie shuffle.

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as Blossom Dearie, displaying her hypnosis there live on stage at Ronnie Scott's. Time for one more this hour. It is pianist Silvano Monasterios to play Partly Sunny.

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Nice to see you once again. Starting off this hour of jazz with innovative pianist Robert Glasper and his trio, painting a musical portrait of an angel.

The eloquent elder of tenor sax, Houston Person, taking us on a sentimental journey. David J. taking you into this coming hour with all this jazz for you. Here now prominent Pisces trumpeter, Terrence Blanchard, with Jeannie Bryson. Nice work, if you can get it.

The year was 1963. Duke Ellington and his big band were in the midst of a worldwide tour, traveling through Asia and the Middle East. During this tour, the band performed a ballad featuring their alto saxophonist, Johnny Hodges.

This ballad, originally called Elf, was a favorite among fans. However, during their performance in the ancient Persian city of Isfahan, the Duke was so taken by the city's beauty that he renamed the ballad. Today, Isfahan is one of jazz music's most performed ballads. Geography in the key of jazz.

the lively Barbara Morrison take on September in the Rain. Plus, we heard the respected veteran bassist Buster Williams leading his group live at Montreux and Christine. It's guitarist Joe Tom up next to play Philando de Amor.

0: Here's a fun fact. Did you know that soap is an integral part of making a trumpet? When forming a trumpet, a soapy mixture is poured into the tubing before it's bent. The soap in the solution prevents the tubing from cracking and shattering under the pressure, and the solution itself acts as a counterpressure so the tubing molds correctly and doesn't buckle in when bent. We hope you enjoyed this fun fact from Northwest Public Broadcasting's Jazz Service.
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0: 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Mm-hmm.
1: Sure has been nice being here with you. 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
2: Poignant and wise observations from Bay Area vocalist Jackie Ryan on My How Time Goes By. How true. Hear now Rick Wald's intriguing arrangement on Maiden Voyage.

the classy Larez Alexandria on Star Eyes. Wrapping up the hour for us now, it's the Turtle Island String Quartet to redo Stolen Moments.

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1: They say it don't mean a thing if it ain't got that swing. 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

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Jazz that's swinging and jazz that's true. It is Great Jazz Radio, sponsored by you. Got a stellar and mellow start to this hour featuring saxophonist Stan Getz, with Bill Evans, Richard Davis, and Elvin Jones to play the lovely Melinda.

Eric Soussoff leading Sal Samba and serving up the Mojito Blues. This is your trusted jazz amigo, David J. here this hour with you. 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Janice Jaffe, all set to sing for us now, Blue Bossa.

0: Keyboardist Herbie Hancock wrote Watermelon Man because he wanted to write honestly about his own Black experience growing up in Chicago. He could remember the Watermelon Man selling melons on a horse-drawn cart in the cobblestone alleys of Chicago, the rhythm of the cartwheels rolling over the stone, and the melodic voices of neighborhood women calling out from their back porches.
1: Saying, "Hey, Watermelon Man!" And I started thinking, "Hey, Watermelon Man!" And that's how I came up with it.

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a genuine jazz classic. Benny Goodman with Charlie Christian, Lionel Hampton, and Count Basie together on 7 Cub 11. We also heard Skylark earlier as done by Lem Winchester. It's the Johnny Vero Quartet up now to play Softly, as in a morning sunrise.

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So tastefully done. The Reed Oyson Project, featuring Keith Bishop's fine flute work and Hendrik Bierken's mellow harmonica on Triplin at the Six. Moving on now to Brandon Sanders' group with guest Jasmia Horn on I Can't Help It.

That's Sherry Roberts with a smart and sophisticated vocal take on the Bill Evans melody very early. Plus, we heard Matt Jorgensen earlier and The Fog. It's David Newman to wrap up the hour for us now with his tenor sax and quintet on Amandla.

0: come to love jazz with its complex harmony, syncopated rhythms, and improvisations. Jazz is unique. 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
3: Jazz trumpet player Lee Morgan died at the early age of 33, his cause of death being incredibly unexpected. In February of 1972, he was playing at a jazz club called Slugs in Manhattan. His wife, Helen Morgan, wanted to stop by to watch his band play and to say hello when she discovered that he was there with his mistress. While there, she took out a gun from her purse and shot Lee Morgan while he was on stage, ending the career of one of the most skilled and problematic jazz musicians of all time. We hope you're enjoying the music here at Northwest Public Broadcasting's Jazz Service.

I'm Helen Wigger. Stay with us this hour. Recordings from Miles Davis, Antonio Adolfo, even Giacomo Gates. We'll lead off, though, with Etienne Charles. It's a tune that he wrote titled Barucha, Etienne Charles.

Now, that's the way to get started. That tune, The Blues Are Out of Town, sung by Giacomo Gates, also a tip of the cap to Bob Kindred on saxophone. Hello there, I'm Helen Wigger. Let's pay tribute to Herbie Hancock with our next selection, Antonio Adolfo with Hello, Herbie.

In the mid-20s, a young George Gershwin traveled to Paris in hopes of studying with the renowned teacher Nadia Boulanger. Upon meeting with him, however, she refused to give him lessons, fearing her rigorous classical training would ruin his jazz-centered style. Shortly afterwards, George sought out Maurice Ravel, who also rejected him for the same reason. After several months in Paris, Gershwin returned home, disappointed, but not empty-handed. He carried home with him an assortment of Parisian taxi horns, which would punctuate one of his most famous compositions, An American in Paris. A life lesson in the key of jazz.

Peter Furlan Project with Transatlantic. And earlier, we heard a tune that featured drummer Billy Hart called Delia, performed by Bobby Hutcherson, also David Sanborn on saxophone, Joey DeFrancesco on organ. It was from one of the final studio dates from Hutcherson called Enjoy the View. Well, I hope you're enjoying the music. I'm Helen Wigger. Here's Mark Winkler

0: 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Producers keep their ears open with the goal of serving up an outstanding hour selection of jazz music's newly minted gems. 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

Miles Davis, I Thought About You. Kurt Elling does Undone, a tune that was popular by the group The Guess Who back in the 1970s.

Donald Harrison with Again Never. Time to put the finishing touches on this hour, this time with saxophonist Stan Getz. I'm Helen Wigger. 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
3: Dizzy Gillespie is undoubtedly one of the fathers of bebop, but hold on. If you have your hands free right now, I want you to go search the internet for a picture of Dizzy Gillespie playing his trumpet. You'll certainly find a few pictures of Dizzy with his iconic balloon cheeks, but take a look. Have you ever seen a trumpet that points toward the ceiling like that? One fateful day, in 1953, while Gillespie's trumpet was resting on its stand, somebody accidentally fell on the instrument, bending the bell by 45 degrees. Instead of getting bent out of shape about it, pun intended, Dizzy tried playing the bent horn and found that he liked the way it sounded. Ever since, Dizzy had his trumpet specially manufactured to have that signature bend. Hear Dizzy and his iconic trumpet right here on NWPB Jazz.
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Johnny Adams from 1995, Love for Sale. Steve Masikowski on guitar and James Singleton on bass. I'm Helen Wigger. It's time to hear from the B.G. Adair Trio with the second Cole Porter number for the hour.

One of my favorite parts of jazz is that it's a uniquely American art form, deeply intertwined with our shared culture and history. American Roots presents a broad range of American music, from blues, jazz, gospel, and soul, to country, Latin, rock, and even classical. The show also presents documentary features and interviews with artists including Willie Nelson, B.B. King, Dr. John, Dave Brubeck, Elvis Costello, Ray Charles, Lucinda Williams, Jerry Lee Lewis, and many others. The songs and stories on American Roots describe both the community origins of our music, musicians, and cultures, the roots, and the many directions they take over time, the roots with a U. Catch American Roots every Sunday from 8 to 10 a.m. on KJM and Coho, your jazz service of Northwest Public Broadcasting.

That was such a nice arrangement of Dreamsville. Thanks to Max Leake for that. And that was sung by Tamara Tooney. And earlier, trio led by Jessica Williams, Baby, Won't You Please Come Home. Here's a version of Con Alma, Anton DeFade.

Referred to as a young steward of bebop and a savvy bridge to hip-hop and R&B, trumpeter Roy Hargrove was a traditionalist who never ceased to evolve, embracing the spirit of jazz in each modern-day musical iteration. One of his many projects, the RH Factor, explored jazz's ancestral and intertwined relationship with funk, hip-hop, and other genres descended from that root of his expressive existence. Hargrove was a product and perennial proponent of jam session culture, a prolific recording artist, and skilled composer. Indeed, Strasbourg St. Denis is a modern jazz standard, and his love suite In Mahogany was a commission by Jazz at Lincoln Center, perpetual advocates of jazz. He once said, "If it's something that gets in your ear and it's good, that's what matters."

Nina Freelon, The Lamp Is Low. Hope you're enjoying the music today. Still to come, Liz Wright, as well as Art Blakey and the Jazz Messengers. Right now, the University of Central Florida Jazz Ensemble, Curiosity Killed the Cat.

Art Blakey and the Jazz Messengers wrapping up that set for Minors Only, and that was preceded by Liz Wright, Afro Blue. Looking at the clock, I've got time for one more. Here's Mary McPartland with Grooveyard.